I hear a sound of victory. The Lord says it is done. The Lord says it is done. For I hear victory, victory, victory, victory in the corridors of heaven. In the corridors of heaven, victory, victory, victory, victory, victory, victory, victory. For angels are being released right now. Angels are being dispatched right now. Angels have even dispatched from Africa right now. Angelic forces were headed to the US to work on Trump's behalf. They are coming here. They are coming here. In the name of Jesus, from South America. They are coming here. They are coming here. They are coming here. They are coming here. They are coming here. I ask you to pray fervently, without ceasing, for our nation

at that mama, she got it sticking in the cameraman. And we could have some. And he's up there. What's that? Hawaii.